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it's like, and they don't wanna be ya, but I don't wanna be ya. I just wanna be me. You know what it's like.